you might know of the original sin. 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
1: 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But there are several other very important differences between human beings and animals that you should know about.
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1: You can't touch this. You can't touch this. You can't touch this. You can't touch this.

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I ain't really sure, but it seems I remember the good times with just a little bit more in focus.